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But I don't know about that. As many times as we've loved and we've shared love and made love, it doesn't seem to me like it's enough. It's just not enough, baby.

0: weil es cool ist. Harmony plus eure Lieblingshits der 70er.
1: Harmony. 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It's a rich world behind the scenes. 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

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Such an electrifying report of the American crew of the Super Fortress would start the bomb as a cataclysm.

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I put my head on her shoulder. She said, tell me all the trouble. You know what she said? She said,